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Engine 117, engine 233, water tender 128, grass fire, West Avenue F and Sierra Highway. 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

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Engine 135, Squad 134, traffic collision, pedestrian involved, 15th Street East, across of East Avenue J. Engine 163, Squad 13, SICK AOS, 4900, Florence Avenue, Unit 31. Quint 158, fire alarm, 1515, Redondo Beach Boulevard. Engine 54, Squad 41, Injury AOS, 147th District, 10900, California Boulevard.

reported brush fire, 24th District, appears to be there across the avenue. Avenue S. I'll be repeating, reported brush fire, 24th District, appears to be there across the Avenue S.

All units responding to the brush fire in 24th District, this will now be the Heather incident. Comm plan as follows. 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

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Engine 81 moved to cover fire station 84. Engine 126 moved to cover fire station 81. Engine 92 moved to cover fire station 92, correction 93. LA repeating. 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

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Engine 130, Squad 134, injury ALS 134 District, 2917 West Avenue J4. Engine 73, fire alarm 25015 New Hall Avenue.

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Engine 191, investigation outside, 1750 West Lambert Road, Space 81. Engine 98, Squad 31, sick ALS, 16521 Orchard Avenue.

Exited patrol 120, engine 119, vehicle fire on the freeway, eastbound 60, west of the 57 northbound.

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Engine of patrol 114, squad 92, stroke 16215 Chaka Avenue.

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Engine 95, traffic collision, BLS, 132nd Street, San Pedro. Engine 59, difficulty breathing, 15046, Collins Street,

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Utilize Command 33, Command 33. Engine 57, Squad 54, abdominal pain ALS. 5610, East Imperial Highway, Unit 404.

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Engine and squad 101, difficulty breathing, 895 Bonita Avenue, unit F-16.

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Engine is Quad 163, seizure, 7014 Vinevale Avenue. 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

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Engine and squad 89, difficulty breathing, 29353 Canwood Street, Unit 105.

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Engine 182, assault 804 William Street. 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

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Engine 162, squad 161, unconscious, 3240 West 132nd Street.

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Engine and Patrol 29, cancel. 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

Squad 84, respond with engine 24 on scene of a traffic collision ALS, 25th Street West, cross of West Avenue, P12. Engine 233, Squad 134, sick person, 2355 West Avenue, K12. 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

1.147 abdominal pain BLS in 41's district, 2080 East Oris Street. Squad 124, respond with unit staged for PD standby in 76's district, 26101 Magic Mountain Parkway. Engine 17, squad 28, sick person, 5846 Washington Avenue. 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Engine 93, squad 131, chest pain in 37th District, 1700 East Avenue Q14, apartment 12.

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45, squad 98, cardiac arrest, 31 district, 15701 Minnesota Avenue, cross of Madison. 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Engine 131, squad 93, sick ALS, 1920 East Ivory Avenue.

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Squad 32 respond with engine 54 on route to the now difficulty breathing 502 South 1st Avenue. Engine 59 fire alarm 10341 Coleman Avenue. Engine squad 39 bleed ALS 5648 Gotham Street. Engine 18 outdoor fire northbound 405 at Hillcrest Boulevard.

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Engine 134, squawk 93, injury ALS, 43862, 15th Street West, apartment 304.

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Engine Squad 84, difficulty breathing 136, is District 3731 West Tournament Drive, Room 1, cross of Pebble Beach Drive.

Engine 12, sheer hydrant, Altoona Drive crosses Durant Avenue. Engine is squad 88, seizure, 24255 Pacific Coast Highway.

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Engine and squad 39, difficulty breathing 6518 Southeastern Avenue,

Engine 191, squawk 49. The Dallas 2330 runway. 2158, squawk 161, unconscious, 95 district, 1141 west, but down the beach, blah, blah, blah.

Copter 11, respond to the seizure, 88th District, 24255 West Pacific Coast Highway. Landing zone will be fire, landing zone will be 88 Alpha, utilize V14 direction.

helicopter 21 responding place of copter 11 to the seizure 88 district 24255 West Pacific Coast Highway. Utilize landing zone 88 Alpha. Switch to V14 direct.

Engine 43, Squad 26, unconscious. 26 is District 15651, Stafford Street, cross the end. 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

65, respond in place of engine 89. 91 hang up, 89 district, 29007, Catherwood Court, cross of Ruston. 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Engine squad 37, seizure, 1007 East Avenue.

Engine 17, squawk 40, chest pain, 7303, Ridgeview Lane. Engine 52, wires down, 26th Street, cross of Downey Road.

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Engine and patrol 114, squad 92, chest pain, 40576, 156, street east.

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Engine 96, 6 BLS, 10745 Victoria Avenue, Space 5. 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Engine 95, squad 158, difficulty breathing, behind the City Bank, Redondo Beach Boulevard, cross of Raymond.

Quint 29, Squad 154, chest pain 15364, Cat Oak Drive. 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

Engine 120, squad 187, chest pain, 121 district, 536 South Cameron Crest Drive. Engine 141, squad 64, cardiac arrest, 1013 Cayo Carrillo.

Engine 84, Squad 130. Traffic could have some pedestrian involved. Avenue all across the 40th Street West, 7 round. Engine 165, Squad 163. Difficulty breathing, 6904 Arbutus Avenue.

Engine is Squad 61, seizure. 146 is District 1100 Grand Avenue. Building 61, room 3302.

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Engine 71, fire alarm, 30215 Morning View Drive. Engine and squad 134, traffic collision ALS, northbound 14, north of Avenue K.

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Squad 40, battalion 8, respond to the traffic collision with a person trapped. Slauson Avenue, cross of Albertus.

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Engine 57, fire alarm, 13947 Paramount Boulevard. Engine 2, squad 106, sick ALS, 465 Palo Verde Drive West.

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Engine squad 154, stroke 330 West Rowland Street. Engine 148, 6BLS, 11095 Home Avenue.

You just went to modified grass fire on 130th Avenue, I cross the 60th Street. What's your license, V2? 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

engine 24, engine 135, water tender 117, grass fire, 84th district, 52nd street, west coast of Avenue LA. Engine 33, difficulty breathing, 505 West Avenue J10. Engine 43, squall 118, seizure, 841 South 7th Avenue.

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Engine 126, 91 angle, Valencia Boulevard, Costa McBean Parkway. 133, outside investigation, 134 District, 43225 25th Street West. Engine and Patrol 97, public assist, 123, ambulance site weight.

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John, rescue tender 136, squad 84, unconscious, 84 district, 4197 55th Street West, cross of Avenue M. Engine 173, public assist, 8801 South Alabama Avenue.

Engine Squad 21, Leisure, 161 District, 133rd Street, crossing Washington. Engine 35, traffic collision BLS, 106th Street, crossing Shoemaker Avenue.

engine squad 37, have downed ping ALS 3032 5th Street East, apartment 38. Squad 173, respond with engine 173 en route to the injury ALS 8801 South 11th Avenue. Engine squad 98, bleed ALS 13723 South Campitero Avenue.

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Engine 182, squad 101, injury, Gary Avenue, across of Orange Grove. Engine 117, engine 24, water tender 80, grass fire in 134th District, West Avenue K, across of the 14 freeway.

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Engine 134, move up to cover fire station 84. 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Engine 14, diabetic, 11112 Normandy Avenue, Unit 3.

Squad 101, respond with engine 183 already en route for an injury in 186's district at Pomona High School, 475 Bangor Street. Engine and squad 172, traffic collision, pedestrian involved, PD's en route, 811 North La Brea Avenue.

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Engine 134, move up to cover fire station 130. Engine 37, move up to cover fire station 84. Engine 37, move up to cover fire station 84. Engine... Engine 27, squad 50, 6 person, 4930 Gilson Street. Engine 54, squad 147, person bleeding, 10510 San Miguel Avenue.

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Engine 162, Squad 21, traffic collision in 159's district. PD's on scene, 2617 West Rosecrans Avenue. Engine 49, 6 ALS, 15551 Oakbury Drive. Engine 24, Squad 131, injury, 327 Bogey Street. Engine 165, injury BLS, 7008 Templeton Street, Apartment S.

Engine 162, Squad 21, traffic collision in 159th District, PD's en route at the liquor store, NS Avenue, cross of West 139th Street.

Engine 141, Squad 64, Medical Rescue with Sheriff en route, 21434 via Verde Street. Engine 128, 911 hang up, 19928 via Joyce Drive. Engine 160, Public Assist, southbound 405 at Inglewood Avenue.

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Engine and Squad 89, Traffic Collision, Northbound 101 at Chess Borough Road.

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Engine in Squad 119, injury, 20419 Hunt Cliff Road.

Engine 145, squad 61, sick person, 19629, Vega Way. Engine 95, squad 116, difficulty breathing, 14803, Stanford Avenue. Engine 236, squad 36, difficulty breathing, 520 East Carson Street, unit 43. Quint 33, traffic collision BLS with Sheriff en route, 10th Street West, cross of Lancaster Boulevard.

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Engine 1, Squad 50, traffic collision, pedestrian involved, CHP is en route, Eastern Avenue, across of Michigan. Engine 35, vehicle fire with sheriff en route, 13541, Carabel Place. Engine 106, Squad 6, chest pain, 25568, South Oak Street.

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Quit 161, investigation outside at the USA gas station, 11890 South Hopland Boulevard.

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Engine 3, traffic collision BLS, Eastern Avenue, cross of Olympic.

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Engine 93, outdoor fire, 38714, 30 Fisher East. Engine 92, public assist, 10304 Avenue S-12.

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Agent 98, sick BLS, Excel Street crossing Lakewood Boulevard.

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Engine 16 squad 41, sick ALS 8701 Bandera Street.

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Engine 59, chest pain in the back house, 15262 El Soneto Drive. Squad 147, respond with engine 41 en route for a seizure in their district, 14116 South Albertson Avenue. Engine and Squad 191, La Habra 1, chest pain, 200 West Mountain View Avenue, Unit B.

Attention to Squad 6, traffic collision, pedestrians involved. Sheriff's en route, Pacific Coast Highway, cross of Lucille. Squad 36, respond with engine 236 on scene of what's now a sick ALS. 22 330 Myler Street, unit 28.

Attention in squad 40, sick person at Pico Rivera Healthcare, 9140 Verner Street, room 23, bed A. Engine 117, squad 135, sick person, 1159 East Avenue, J6. 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

Engine 169, squad 47, chest pain in the back house, 2118, Roach Avenue. 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Quint 166, psychological rescue with PD en route in front of the donut shop, 11230 East Garvey Avenue.

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Engine and squad 7, medical rescue, Sunset Boulevard, cross of Doheny Drive. 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

Squad 87, respond with Quint 166, already en route for what's now a psychological rescue ALS, 11230 East Garvey Avenue. Engine 50, traffic collision BLS in 22's district, Sheriff's en route, Olympic Boulevard, cross of Gerhardt.

Engine and Squad 39, traffic collision, Sheriff's en route, Gage Avenue, cross of Zindel. Engine 37, 6 BLS, 1336, East Avenue, 212.

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Engine 1, Squad 50, traffic collision, sheriff's on scene, Indiana Street, cross at Medford. Engine and Squad 8, traffic collision in front of Fire Station 8, 7643 Santa Monica Boulevard.

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Engine squad 151, overdose 150 South Glendora Avenue at the Glendora PD Jail.

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Engine 3, traffic collision BLS, Indiana Street, cross over Olympic Boulevard.

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Engine 154, traffic collision, BLS, PD's on scene. 2nd Avenue, crosses San Bernardino Road.

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Engine 96, 911 hang up, 11424, Marquette Avenue.

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Engine 168, squad 90, abdominal pain at Ultimed. 3703 North Peck Road, room 2.

Engine is Y21, chest plate in front of El Pollo Inca, west 142nd Street, cross of Hawthorne. Engine 80, squad 131, traffic collision, CHP's en route, northbound 14, south of Sierra Highway.

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Engine 24, outdoor fire at Target, 39440 10th Street West. Engine 94, assault, Sheriff's on scene, you're clear to enter, 5939 South Street.

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